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3: Increasing cloudiness this evening with a 60% chance of showers overnight, a gusty south wind to 50 kilometers per hour, and a low of 8. Mainly cloudy to start the day Saturday, then clearing in the afternoon, a high of 17. Saturday night, clear skies, but windy, a low of 1. Sunshine Sunday with a high of 18. Monday, sunny with a high of 19. And Tuesday, sunny skies continuing with a high of 24. Get current conditions, including wind speed and humidity, on the Low & Body Shop weather page on Steinbach Online. I'm Candace Dirksen.
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4: 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Thank you in advance. God bless.
5: 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Now coming up next, Dr. Youssef continues his practical series called Enduring Wisdom. 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
4: No one can deny the universality of pain and suffering. No one. We all experience them. Even the believers in the Lord Jesus Christ, those who are redeemed by His precious blood, they suffer. Why? Because we still live in this sinful, fallen world. But unlike what happens to the non-believers, when suffering comes uninvited and unwelcome to the believers and the believer's life, it is not judgment. It is not God's judgment. And so I want to give you four things as to why a believer suffers in this life. First, it is to purify us. Is to purify us as gold and more than gold, actually more precious than gold. According to Peter in 1 Peter 1:6-7, he said, "You greatly rejoice in your salvation." We rejoice in that we are saved and we are eternally forgiven and we are on our way to heaven. He said, "You rightly so. You greatly rejoice. Keep on rejoicing. Even though," can you say that with me? "Even though you suffer for a little while, to purify our faith, being more precious than gold." Second,

0: Concerts Live presents Skyfall in Concert, performed live to picture by your Winnipeg Symphony Orchestra, October 2nd and 3rd, with a 2 p.m. matinee added on the 3rd. Part of the WSO's Asper Night at the Movies series. 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
4: Increasing cloudiness this evening with a 60% chance of showers overnight, a gusty south wind to 50 kilometers per hour and a low of 8. Mainly cloudy to start the day Saturday, then clearing in the afternoon, a high of 17. Saturday night, clear skies, but windy, a low of 1. Sunshine Sunday with a high of 18. Monday, sunny with a high of 19. And Tuesday, sunny skies continuing with a high of 24. Get current conditions, including wind speed and humidity, on the Lowen Body Shop weather page on Steinbach Online. I'm Candace Dirksen.
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5: Increasing cloudiness this evening with a 60% chance of showers overnight, a gusty south wind to 50 kilometers per hour, and a low of 8. Mainly cloudy to start the day Saturday, then clearing in the afternoon, a high of 17. Saturday night, clear skies, but windy, a low of 1. Sunshine Sunday with a high of 18. Monday, sunny with a high of 19. And Tuesday, sunny skies continuing with a high of 24. Get current conditions, including wind speed and humidity, on the Low & Body Shop weather page on Steinbach Online. I'm Candace Dirksen.

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1: Hi, this is Ben Lowell, and welcome to Back to the Bible Canada with Dr. John Neufeld. Well, we're concluding our series on the Holy Spirit today called Rediscovering the Holy Spirit.

0: And you would too, wouldn't you? But would you do the right thing if the cost was far beyond financial? What if the price for making the right decision was your position, your authority, your reputation, your comfort? Would you do the right thing to your own hurt? It's not easy. I'm thinking of one who gave up everything for us. His position, his authority, his reputation, his life. Philippians 2 says that we must have the same attitude Jesus had. Though he was God, he gave up his divine privileges, took the humble position of a slave, was born as a human being, humbled himself in obedience to God, and died a criminal's death on a cross. Jesus did his Father's will. Though he faced rejection and the worst pain imaginable, he suffered and died that we might have life. Next time we're faced with a tough decision, let's remember what he went through for us and thank him and do the right thing. By the way, I've got a confession. I just found a purse right here in my own office. It has my wife's wallet in it and 2 or 3 pounds of chocolate. Ha! What shall I do?
1: Dad jokes, encouragement, biblical truth? What more could you want? If you're enjoying what you're hearing on Laugh Again, we encourage you to share with a friend. The vehicle of laughter and stories of shared struggles open the door for the gospel to be welcomed into heavy hearts in need of the hope of Jesus. So go ahead and share Laugh Again today. It might just leave an impact deeper than you could ever imagined. Laugh Again. Truth bringing laughter to life.
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4: Increasing cloudiness this evening with a 60% chance of showers overnight, a gusty south wind to 50 kilometers per hour, and a low of 8. Mainly cloudy to start the day Saturday, then clearing in the afternoon, a high of 17. Saturday night, clear skies, but windy, a low of 1. Sunshine Sunday with a high of 18. Monday, sunny with a high of 19. And Tuesday, sunny skies continuing with a high of 24. Get current conditions, including wind speed and humidity, on the Low & Body Shop weather page on Steinbeck Online. I'm Candace Dirksen.

Maranatha, friends, the Lord is coming. Today's letter comes from the island of Anguilla. Our listener writes, "May God look down from his holy and heavenly habitation to bless you and keep your ministry standing strong to do that which he has sent you out to do." Thank you, listener, for your kind words and prayers. May Jesus Christ be praised. Luke 2:29-32. Lord, now lettest thou thy servant depart in peace, according to thy word. For mine eyes have seen thy salvation, which thou hast prepared before the face of all people, a light to lighten the Gentiles, and the glory of thy people Israel. Imagine the privilege of being one of the first people to see the promised Messiah. Simeon has awaited, seemingly for his whole life, this one moment that he has been promised. God had told him that he would see the born Christ, and so he waited in the temple for that day. And he is filled with joy, not for his own experience, but because he has seen the one who will, at long last, bring salvation to Israel and the Gentiles. How do you react to knowing Christ? If you are a Christian, you have also encountered the living Christ. Is he everything to you? Is he the sum total?

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0: Du hast ja hört ne de evangelische Botschaft Radio Programm. 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Noch einmal the Gospel Message, Box 1760, Warman, Saskatchewan, Canada, SOK, 4SO. 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
2: Good evening, I'm Judy Peters. A few showers tonight and a low of 8 degrees. Your weather details are coming up. A farmer from the Touronde area says their harvest is slightly behind schedule, but yields

0: She tells us what they're expecting from the soybean harvest, which began Friday.
1: We've heard like average soybean yields so far from kind of like our surrounding neighboring farmers. We're excited about the corn. It's been looking really good. So excited to get into that. We'll probably try and get into that after Thanksgiving once we're done the soybeans.
0: Lepke says any frost they received Friday morning will be beneficial as it will help dry down the corn stalks and any green patches in the soybeans. I'm Shannon Duick.
2: The St. River School Division is expecting to run about $300,000 over its transportation budget. The school board recently heard that 75% to 80% of the division's school buses run on diesel. With the cost of diesel remaining higher than anticipated, that directly impacts their budget. Superintendent Colin Campbell says the student population is also growing, creating a need for more buses. Stumbeck Minor Hockey is seeing its biggest registration numbers yet, with about 260 players taking to the ice this season. Reporter Darcy Wilkinson has more.
3: Nikki Murray says the annual raffle helps keep registration more affordable for families, and the fundraiser has also been getting strong support from the community.
4: People want to support it. They want to buy tickets. We have people asking where they can buy tickets, who they can buy them from. The prizes are unreal. There's great prizes. So awesome. You're crazy not to buy a ticket.
3: Tickets are available until October 29th from any registered Steinbach Minor Hockey or Steinbach Ringette player. I'm Darcy Wilkinson.
2: Sturgeon Falls and Whiteshell Provincial Park is now open again. It had been closed since July after two young boys drowned. The province has installed fenced viewing areas, updated warning signs, and a new portage for paddlers. Nutemik Lodge owner Allison Baker-Teeson says the changes will create safer spaces for families, visitors, and paddlers. You deserve to know what's happening in your community. 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
7: Increasing cloudiness this evening with a 60% chance of showers overnight, a gusty south wind to 50 kilometers per hour and a low of 8. Mainly cloudy to start the day Saturday, then clearing in the afternoon, a high of 17. Saturday night, clear skies, but windy, a low of 1. Sunshine Sunday with a high of 18. Monday, sunny with a high of 19. And Tuesday, sunny skies continuing with a high of 24. Get current conditions, including wind speed and humidity, on the Lowen Body Shop weather page on Steinbach Online. I'm Candace Dirksen.
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11: Increasing cloudiness this evening with a 60% chance of showers overnight, a gusty south wind to 50 kilometers per hour, and a low of 8. Mainly cloudy to start the day Saturday, then clearing in the afternoon, a high of 17. Saturday night, clear skies, but windy, a low of 1. Sunshine Sunday with a high of 18. Monday, sunny with a high of 19, and Tuesday, sunny skies continuing with a high of 24. Get current conditions, including wind speed and humidity, on the Lowen Body Shop weather page on Steinbach Online. I'm Candace Dirksen.
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1: Good evening, I'm Judy Peters. A few clouds and showers tonight with a low of 8 degrees. Your weather details are coming up. Frost touched parts of southern Manitoba Friday morning. Kate Lepke of Rolling Prairie Farms near Tourand says that is very helpful for their corn and soybeans.
2: It'll help dry down the corn stalks for sure, and which makes our lives easier. And then the frost just kind of helps dry down any green patches in the soybeans. So that's also very helpful to us.
1: Lepke says they were pleasantly surprised by the average yields in their wheat and canola this year. The soybean harvest began today, and then comes corn, which Lepke says is really looking good. Sturgeon Falls in the Whiteshell has reopened following safety upgrades. Environment Minister Mike Moyes says new fencing, signage, and a portage have been added to the site. The trail was closed in July after two young brothers died in a drowning at the falls. Rising fuel costs are putting pressure on the St. River School Division's transportation budget. The division expects to be about $300,000 over budget, with most of its businesses still running on diesel. Superintendent Colin Campbell notes the school board has also approved $300,000 for bus reserves.
3: We typically are always trying to put away money for new buses. It's always amazing at the fleet, the size that we have, we still have to keep getting more buses. And it's a good problem to have because that means you have more students that are coming to your division and your communities, which is excellent.
1: The St. River School Division covers a large geographic area stretching from the LaSalle community to Richer. A raffle supporting Steinbach Minor Hockey and Ringette is helping more local kids get involved in sport this season. Paula Plett with Steinbach Panthers Ringette says ticket sales have been phenomenal.
4: I know it's really impacted a few families that otherwise would maybe not have registered their kid this year. So I would say it's been a huge success.
1: Plett says the sport has helped the organization form seven teams this season, with about 20 new kids joining. And Rosa Valley School in Dominion City held a Truth and Reconciliation Walk on Tuesday. Here's reporter Darcy Wilkinson to tell us about it.
5: Principal Jennifer Collette says seeing hundreds of people wearing orange and standing together made the day particularly emotional.
6: You're standing with a group of people who have experienced trauma, and we're saying, we see you, we're acknowledging you, we stand with you. So that piece for me, the visible piece, is very emotional to see everyone standing together.
5: Collette says reconciliation extends beyond one day, with the school continuing to encourage students to learn about Indigenous history and stand up for Indigenous communities. I'm Darcy Wilkinson.
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8: Increasing cloudiness this evening with a 60% chance of showers overnight, a gusty south wind to 50 kilometers per hour, and a low of 8. Mainly cloudy to start the day Saturday, then clearing in the afternoon, a high of 17. Saturday night, clear skies, but windy, a low of 1. Sunshine Sunday with a high of 18. Monday, sunny with a high of 19, and Tuesday, sunny skies continuing with a high of 24. Get current conditions, including wind speed and humidity, on the Low & Body Shop weather page on Steinbach Online. I'm Candace Dirksen.
9: Hi, I'm Dr. John Neufeld, and you're listening to Back to the Bible, Canada's Bible Minute. Ephesians 4:26-27 says, "Be angry and do not sin. Do not let the sun go down on your anger and give no opportunity to the devil." Did you notice that anger is not necessarily sin? Our passage says, be angry. But in the process of being angry, make sure that your anger doesn't degenerate into sin. So there's an important question, isn't there? When does our anger become sin? For one, we should agree that anger becomes sin when it is focused on self. If you're not getting your way and you explode into anger, chances are you're going to become abusive or at the very least, manipulative. The devil sees that as his opportunity. 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
1: I'm Judy Peters. A mix of sun and cloud this weekend. Your weather details are coming up. Steinbeck Online's City Council candidate poll is giving readers a look at how the 10 candidates are ranking ahead of the October 28th election. The unscientific opinion poll was open for 48 hours. Readers could select up to 6 candidates, which is the number of seats available at the council table. Susan Penner received the most selections, followed by Damian Penner, Ron Falk, Jake Hebert, Bill Hebert, and Brad Unger. Also running for a council seat, Greg Carlos, Nick Gertson, Gary Dick, and Mitesh Kumar. The poll is not an official election survey. Voters will choose 6 councillors from 10 candidates on October 28th, with advance voting available October 17th. Community support continues to make a difference through the Bethesda Foundation. Board Chair Chris Gertson says donations are helping meet a wide range of healthcare needs.
2: It's really gratifying to be involved in an organization that makes a huge difference in our community and has so many people wanting to contribute and make a difference in the lives of people who are struggling with health.
1: Gertson says that support is helping fund patient spaces, equipment, and training for healthcare staff. The annual Youth Fall Food Drive is happening next week throughout Steinbeck and Blumenort. Kyle Penner is co-pastor of Grace Mennonite Church and tells us what to expect.
3: This week, you should be receiving a little door hanger on your door telling you what night your collection is going to be and which church is responsible for your collections.
1: The Fall Food Drive collections happen between Monday the 5th to Thursday the 9th. TD employees and community volunteers are invited to join the effort tomorrow at Rosenthal Nature Park at 1 p.m. Fresh flavors and fresh headlines. 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
1: A mix of sun and cloud today, windy and 19 degrees. A few clouds this evening with a low of plus 5. Tomorrow it'll be mainly sunny and 18. Sunshine on Monday with a high of 20. And for Tuesday, a sunny sky, a high of 23. Current weather conditions and the 7-day forecast can be found anytime on the Low End Body Shop weather page on your Steinbeck Online app. I'm Judy Peters.
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0: More of You. That was Chris Stapleton. Good morning. It is Saturday, October 3rd. I'm Eva Hyde. Thanksgiving is coming up here real quick. In fact, some of us are already celebrating this weekend. And, you know, it's one of those holidays that really just centers around the food. My gathering later today is going to include two kinds of meatballs and a ham, plus, of course, all the sides and the desserts that go with that. So, of course, plenty of leftovers to be had by the end of that, I'm sure. And today we're going to talk about traditional meals versus trying something new for Thanksgiving. Would you do it? I'm going to share some survey results with you in about 10 minutes.
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0: 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So I'll be keeping one eye on the forecast. We'll have a look at the details coming up next.
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2: A mix of sun and cloud today, windy and 19 degrees. A few clouds this evening with a low of plus 5. Tomorrow it'll be mainly sunny and 18. Sunshine on Monday with a high of 20. And for Tuesday, a sunny sky, a high of 23. Current weather conditions and the 7-day forecast can be found anytime on the Lowen Body Shop weather page on your Steinbach Online app. I'm Judy Peters.
0: If you're in the cattle business or you're just following what's happening in agriculture around the province, Manitoba beef producers have their district meetings coming up over the next couple of weeks, running from October 20th through November 4th. They're spread right across the province, plus a virtual meeting on November 4th for anyone who would rather not make the drive. Each meeting will start at 4:30 in the afternoon. Registration is required, so you'll want to sign up ahead of time. You can find the full list of dates and communities and register over at Manitoba Beef Producers website. So if you've got questions or you want to hear what's ahead for the industry this year, this is your chance to ask.
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3: A busy night in the Manitoba Junior Hockey League with five games on tap, including Steinbach, who doubled up the Winnipeg Monarchs 6-3, Northern Manitoba, who ran through Selkirk 8-3, Weiwei Sakapo stormed back to defeat Swan Valley 5-3, the Dauphin Kings blanked the Winnipeg Blues 5-0, and Verdun shut out Neepawa 3-0. In the Capital Region Junior Hockey League, St. Malo started their season with a loss to Beausejour 8-4. In the Hanover Taché Junior Hockey League, McDonald upended Springfield 6-5. Grunthal shut out Warren 4-0. And Mitchell defeated Landmark 7-4. In the WHL, Brandon lost to Prince George 3-1. While in the NHL, the Winnipeg Jets got their season started on a half-winning note. They lost to the Boston Bruins 4-3, but in overtime, so they got a point. For your scores, stories, and all things sports, check out the False Front Golf Simulator sports page on SteinbackOnline.com. I'm Dave Anthony.
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1: I'm Judy Peters. A mix of sun and cloud this weekend. Your weather details are coming up. Community support continues to make a difference through the Bethesda Foundation. Board Chair Chris Gertsen says donations are helping meet a wide range of healthcare needs.
2: It's really gratifying to be involved in an organization that makes a huge difference in our community and has so many people wanting to contribute and make a difference in the lives of people who are struggling with health.
1: Gertsen says that support is helping fund patient spaces, equipment, and training for healthcare staff. The annual Youth Fall Food Drive is happening next week throughout Steinbeck and Blumenort. Kyle Penner is co-pastor of Grace Mennonite Church and tells us what to expect.
3: This week, you should be receiving a little door hanger on your door telling you what night your collection is going to be and which church is responsible for your collections.
1: The Fall Food Drive collections happen between Monday the 5th to Thursday the 9th. A farmer from the Tourante area says their harvest is slightly behind schedule, but yields have been a pleasant surprise. With more, here's reporter Shannon Duick.
4: Kate Lepke of Rolling Prairie Farms says they wrapped up the canola harvest Thursday, and she tells us what they're expecting from the soybean harvest, which began Friday.
5: We've heard average soybean yields so far from our surrounding neighboring farmers. We're excited about the corn. It's been looking really good. So excited to get into that. We'll probably try and get into that after Thanksgiving once we're done the soybeans.
4: Lepke says any frost they received Friday morning will be beneficial as it will help dry down the corn stalks and any green patches in the soybeans. I'm Shannon Duick.
1: Certified arborist and forestry specialist Ken Foste says there's a big event happening tomorrow as part of TD Tree Planting Days.
6: This year in Steinbeck area, we're going to be planting over 200 trees. The trees are going to be planted in the RM of Hanover at Rosenthal Nature Park.
1: TD employees and community volunteers are invited to join the effort tomorrow at Rosenthal Nature Park at 1 p.m. Fresh flavors and fresh headlines. 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
3: A mix of sun and cloud today, windy and 19 degrees. A few clouds this evening with a low of plus 5. Tomorrow it'll be mainly sunny and 18. Sunshine on Monday with a high of 20. And for Tuesday, a sunny sky, a high of 23. Current weather conditions and the 7-day forecast can be found anytime on the Lowen Body Shop weather page on your Steinbach Online app. I'm Judy Peters.
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0: The Statler Brothers, The King Is Coming, Larry Kunkel before that, Open My Eyes, and Alan Jackson, How Great Thou Art. Well, there is no snow in the forecast yet. I don't think anyone's complaining about that. Some years we've definitely seen snow by now, and it always seems way too early. Nobody's quite ready for it in early October. So let's not rush this. Fall is too short as it is. But that said, something worth keeping in mind here over the next several weeks is now's about the time to start thinking about a tire change. Get those winter tires booked in before everybody else has the same idea, because once that first real cold snap hits, or we see that word snow in the forecast, every shop is just booked solid. You don't want to be the one calling around in a panic at that first snowfall. So a little something to file away, book that appointment, and enjoy the fall while we've got it. We've got forecast details coming up next.
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2: A mix of sun and cloud today, windy and 19 degrees. A few clouds this evening with a low of plus 5. Tomorrow it'll be mainly sunny and 18. Sunshine on Monday with a high of 20. And for Tuesday, a sunny sky, a high of 23. Current weather conditions and the 7-day forecast can be found anytime on the Low End Body Shop weather page on your Steinbeck Online app. I'm Judy Peters.

0: Under 2 meters high, the 1390 is compact, narrow, and highly maneuverable, making it ideal for working in tight barns, feeding alleys, and confined areas around the farm. But don't let its size fool you. 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
2: A mix of sun and cloud today, windy and 19 degrees. A few clouds this evening with a low of plus 5. Tomorrow it'll be mainly sunny and 18. Sunshine on Monday with a high of 20. And for Tuesday, a sunny sky, a high of 23. Current weather conditions and the 7-day forecast can be found anytime on the Lowen Body Shop weather page on your Steinbach Online app. I'm Judy Peters.
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0: 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Either way, I'm told you'll still blame the dew. Apparently everyone does. Well, we'll have another look at the day's forecast for you coming up here in a moment.
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4: A mix of sun and cloud today, windy and 19 degrees. A few clouds this evening with a low of plus 5. Tomorrow it'll be mainly sunny and 18. Sunshine on Monday with a high of 20. And for Tuesday, a sunny sky, a high of 23. Current weather conditions and the 7-day forecast can be found anytime on the Lowen Body Shop weather page on your Steinbeck Online app. I'm Judy Peters.
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4: I'm Judy Peters. A mix of sun and cloud this weekend. Your weather details are coming up. Community support continues to make a difference through the Bethesda Foundation. Board Chair Chris Gertsen says donations are helping meet a wide range of healthcare needs.
5: It's really gratifying to be involved in an organization that makes a huge difference in our community and has so many people wanting to contribute and make a difference in the lives of people who are struggling with health.
4: Gertsen says that support is helping fund patient spaces, equipment, and training for healthcare staff. The annual Youth Fall Food Drive is happening next week throughout Steinbeck and Blumenort. Kyle Penner is co-pastor of Grace Mennonite Church and tells us what to expect.
6: This week, you should be receiving a little door hanger on your door telling you what night your collection is going to be and which church is responsible for your collections.
4: The Fall Food Drive collections happen between Monday the 5th to Thursday the 9th. A farmer from the Tourante area says their harvest is slightly behind schedule, but yields have been a pleasant surprise. With more, here's reporter Shannon Duick.
7: Kate Lepke of Rolling Prairie Farms says they wrapped up the canola harvest Thursday, and she tells us what they're expecting from the soybean harvest, which began Friday.
8: We've heard average soybean yields so far from kind of like our

0: surrounding neighboring farmers. We're excited about the corn. It's been looking really good. So excited to get into that. We'll probably do try and get into that after Thanksgiving once we're done the soybeans.
1: Lepke says any frost they received Friday morning will be beneficial as it will help dry down the corn stalks and any green patches in the soybeans. I'm Shannon Duick.
2: Certified arborist and forestry specialist Ken Foste says there's a big event happening tomorrow as part of TD Tree Planting Days.
3: This year in Steinbach area, we're going to be planting over 200 trees. The trees are going to be planted in the RM of Hanover at Rosenthal Nature Park.
2: TD employees and community volunteers are invited to join the effort tomorrow at Rosenthal Nature Park at 1 p.m. Fresh flavors and fresh headlines. 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
2: A mix of sun and cloud today, windy and 19 degrees. A few clouds this evening with a low of plus 5. Tomorrow it'll be mainly sunny and 18. Sunshine on Monday with a high of 20. And for Tuesday, a sunny sky, a high of 23. Current weather conditions and the 7-day forecast can be found anytime on the Low End Body Shop weather page on your Steinbach Online app. I'm Judy Peters.
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14: A busy night in the Manitoba Junior Hockey League with five games on tap, including Steinbach, who doubled up the Winnipeg Monarchs 6-3, Northern Manitoba, who ran through Selkirk 8-3, Weiwei-Sekapo stormed back to defeat Swan Valley 5-3, the Dauphin Kings blanked the Winnipeg Blues 5-0, and Verdun shut out Neepawa 3-0. In the Capital Region Junior Hockey League, St. Malo started their season with a loss to Beausejour 8-4. In the Hanover Taché Junior Hockey League, McDonald upended Springfield 6-5. Grunthal shut out Warren 4-0. And Mitchell defeated Landmark 7-4. In the WHL, Brandon lost to Prince George 3-1. Well, in the NHL, the Winnipeg Jets got their season started on a half-winning note. They lost to the Boston Bruins 4-3, but in overtime, so they got a point. For your scores, stories, and all things sports, check out the False Front Golf Simulator sports page on SteinbachOnline.com. I'm Dave Anthony.
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2: A mix of sun and cloud today, windy and 19 degrees. A few clouds this evening with a low of plus 5. Tomorrow it'll be mainly sunny and 18. Sunshine on Monday with a high of 20. And for Tuesday, a sunny sky, a high of 23. Current weather conditions and the 7-day forecast can be found anytime on the Lowen Body Shop weather page on your Steinbach Online app. I'm Judy Peters.
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3: 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Right now, it is 8 o'clock and time for an update on local news.
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5: I'm Judy Peters. A mix of sun and cloud for the first weekend of October. Your weather details are coming up. 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
6: Board Chair Chris Gertzen says emergency pediatric training is about being ready when it matters most,
7: so that they can have more skills when there's a crisis, when they're trying to help these young infants in their first days of their lives.
6: The foundation is also helping provide equipment for premature babies. I'm Addie Lowen.
5: A Steinbach Online reader poll has asked people to weigh in on the 10 candidates running for 6 city council seats. The unscientific poll ran for 48 hours.

0: Susan Penner had the most selections, followed by Damian Penner, Ron Falk, Jake Hebert, Bill Hebert, and Brad Unger. Also running for a council seat, Greg Carlos, Nick Gertzen, Gary Dick, and Mitesh Kumar. The results are a Steinbeck Online reader opinion poll, not an election prediction. The actual vote takes place October 28th, when Steinbeck voters will choose six councillors. The annual Youth Fall Food Drive is taking place next week in Steinbeck and Blumenort. Co-pastor of Grace Mennonite Church, Kyle Penner, says they're looking for non-perishable food items.
1: We will put the caveat in that if it is expired, we do not want it. And if you would not eat it, maybe send some food that you would eat.
0: Youth groups will be traveling door-to-door next week to collect food donations. Frost touched parts of southern Manitoba Friday morning. Kate Lepke of Rolling Prairie Farms near Tourant says that is very helpful for their corn and soybeans.
2: It'll help dry down the corn stalks for sure, and which makes our lives easier. And then the frost just kind of helps dry down any green patches in the soybeans. So that's also very helpful to us.
0: Lepke says they were pleasantly surprised by the average yields in their wheat and canola this year. The soybean harvest just getting underway. And then comes corn, which Lepke says is looking really good. TD Tree Days is bringing its Canada-wide tree planting to Mitchell. Certified arborist and forestry specialist Ken Fosty plays a key role in organizing the events across Manitoba.
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0: Community members are encouraged to volunteer and can show up to Tree Planting Day tomorrow afternoon, 1 o'clock, at Rosenthal Nature Park. 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
0: A mix of sun and cloud today, windy and 19 degrees. A few clouds this evening with a low of plus 5. Tomorrow it'll be mainly sunny and 18. Sunshine on Monday with a high of 20. And for Tuesday, a sunny sky, a high of 23. Current weather conditions and the 7-day forecast can be found anytime on the Lowen Body Shop weather page on your Steinbeck Online app. I'm Judy Peters.
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0: weather and sports.
1: A mix of sun and cloud today, windy and 19 degrees. A few clouds this evening with a low of plus 5. Tomorrow it'll be mainly sunny and 18. Sunshine on Monday with a high of 20. And for Tuesday, a sunny sky, a high of 23. Current weather conditions and the 7-day forecast can be found anytime on the Lowen Body Shop weather page on your Steinbach online app. I'm Judy Peters.
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7: A busy night in the Manitoba Junior Hockey League with 5 games on tap, including Steinbach, who doubled up the Winnipeg Monarchs 6-3, Northern Manitoba, who ran through Selkirk 8-3, Weiwei Sekapo stormed back to defeat Swan Valley 5-3, the Dauphin Kings blanked the Winnipeg Blues 5-0, and Verdun shut out Neepawa 3-0. In the Capital Region Junior Hockey League, St. Malo started their season with a loss to Beausejour 8-4. In the Hanover Taché Junior Hockey League, McDonald upended Springfield 6-5. Grunthal shut out Warren 4-0. And Mitchell defeated Landmark 7-4. In the WHL, Brandon lost to Prince George 3-1. While in the NHL, the Winnipeg Jets got their season started on a half-winning note. They lost to the Boston Bruins 4-3, but in overtime, so they got a point. For your scores, stories, and all things sports, check out the False Front Golf Simulator sports page on SteinbachOnline.com. I'm Dave Anthony.
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3: I'm Judy Peters. A mix of sun and cloud this weekend. Your weather details are coming up. Community support continues to make a difference through the Bethesda Foundation. Board Chair Chris Gertzen says donations are helping meet a wide range of healthcare needs.
4: It's really gratifying to be involved in an organization that makes a huge difference in our community and has so many people wanting to contribute and make a difference in the lives of people who are struggling with health.
3: Gertzen says that support is helping fund patient spaces, equipment, and training for healthcare staff. The annual Youth Fall Food Drive is happening next week throughout Steinbach and Blumenort. Kyle Penner is co-pastor of Grace Mennonite Church and tells us what to expect.
5: This week, you should be receiving a little door hanger on your door telling you what night your collection is going to be and which church is responsible for your collections.
3: The Fall Food Drive collections happen between Monday the 5th to Thursday the 9th. A farmer from the Turond area says their harvest is slightly behind schedule, but yields have been a pleasant surprise. With more, here's reporter Shannon Duick.
6: Kate Lepke of Rolling Prairie Farms says they wrapped up the canola harvest Thursday, and she tells us what they're expecting from the soybean harvest, which began Friday.
7: We've heard average soybean yields so far from our surrounding neighboring farmers. We're excited about the corn. It's been looking really good, so excited to get into that. We'll probably try and get into that after Thanksgiving, once we're done the soybeans.
6: Lepke says any frost they received Friday morning will be beneficial, as it will help dry down the corn stalks and any green patches in the soybeans. I'm Shannon Duick.
3: Certified arborist and forestry specialist Ken Foste says there's a big event happening tomorrow as part of TD Tree Planting Days.
8: This year in Steinbach area, we're going to be planting over 200 trees. The trees are going to be planted in the RM of Hanover at Rosenthal Nature Park.
3: TD employees and community volunteers are invited to join the effort tomorrow at Rosenthal Nature Park at 1 p.m. Fresh flavors and fresh headlines. 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

0: the fall season. But the one thing that I do keep thinking about is that tire change that I still need to book. Winter tires need to get back into rotation here shortly. And the reason to do it now rather than later is quite simple. And this is something that I've run into before. The minute a cold snap lands, every shop in town just books up. And well, then you're left waiting and driving on some of those slick roads with your all-season tires, which I know some of us are just not comfortable doing. So if it's been on your list, get it done while the weather is still on your side and get at the top of that list to get your tire change in. Well, we have got another look at the weather forecast coming your way up next. Here's today's Community Connection. A women's self-defense class begins October 19th in Niverville. Sessions will run Mondays at 4:30 until November 30th. Register with Niverville Recreation. 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
3: A mix of sun and cloud today, windy and 19 degrees. A few clouds this evening with a low of plus 5. Tomorrow it'll be mainly sunny and 18. Sunshine on Monday with a high of 20. And for Tuesday, a sunny sky, a high of 23. Current weather conditions and the 7-day forecast can be found anytime on the Low End Body Shop weather page on your Steinbach Online app. I'm Judy Peters.

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0: If I look at it, I think the what's caused it is the extreme high temperatures, and we did have a long time of excessive heat. Okay.
1: Okay. Well, that's all you can do. And you know what? The cukes coming out of my ears, zucchini coming out of my ears, carrots pretty good, even though that one row there never came up. And but that's just the way it is. And you know what? I don't know. You know, it makes you want to give up.
0: I know, it makes you shake your head, doesn't it? It makes you shake your head. It's like, how come you are doing so well and you're not doing so well? So, but it only makes us stronger.
1: Yeah, well, I'm too to be strong. Okay, thank you very much, Carl, and you have a nice day.
0: You too, Jerry.
1: So Manitoba's,
0: okay.
1: I'll stick to Manitoba's next year. Fantastic.
0: Manitoba is good, and I have one gentleman that always, he has had quite a good success with Mountain Man. It is a newer one. It's not an older one, but I have a gentleman that comes in and test trials a lot of tomatoes, and for the last 2-3 years, he's been telling me, I introduced him to Mountain Man, and he said they were just fantastic. So, like I said, I think it has to do with weather, and it's not your care probably, but it's the weather plays a huge factor on production of all crops. Okay?
1: Yeah, well, I'm not a producer. Just a veggie, a gardener here. Okay, anyways, thank you very much, and you have a nice day. I appreciate it.
0: Okay, you too. All right.
1: Cheers.
0: Cheers. Bye-bye. And with that, we'll be right back after this message.
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0: October, and we're also into different types of lawn care or care that we're taking on in our garden. I know here at the Garden Center, we are actively starting to do a little bit of trim back on some of our perennials. And this is one job that can be done in the garden. If you start to see certain plants or perennials that are just not looking as pristine, because yes, they've done a hearty job for us all summer, and yes, they too were affected by all this heat. So you may have even witnessed some plants that have flowered faster or earlier, and the flowers actually, with the excessive heat, they've actually spent themselves faster too as well. I kind of always equate it as if I plant things in full sun all day pounding, they're going to bloom faster, they're going to develop faster, they're going to come up earlier in the summer or in the spring faster because the earth warms up quicker. But just remind it kind of the thing like, okay, if I'm sitting in the sun all day, I'm probably not going to last as long. So the fresher flowers will maybe last a little bit longer if there's a little bit of shade. It's like us. We could stay all day in the sun, but we do better when we have

0: Once the hosta leaves have fallen to the ground, and certain ones I clean up because I have areas that I think, nope, I want you cleaned up. Other areas of my hostas I will leave because I need that extra winter protection. But in the spring, after they've dried a little bit, it's just like wiping a paper towel and moving the crumbs away. Away it goes. They pull very easily. And it's the same with your Sedum Autumn Joy stemming. They seem like they're really woody, these hollow tubes of stems or stalks that are coming from them, and how easy they pop up afterwards. Easy care. Winter interest. Who knew? It all looks so good. Now, are you going to be cleaning? And if you're lifting and dividing, just like our fall planting, like second summer, planting into a warm ground, very good. The plants adapt really well because they get nestled in. But just remember, if you're lifting and dividing, or you're doing new plantings, a little benefit of a little bone meal or a little root enhancer in the bottom, just get some well prepared for the next season's growth. All right? We'll be right back after this message.
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0: Everyone, you're listening to the Lawn and Garden Journal. We're going to go right to lines. We have Bev waiting. Good morning, Bev.
7: Good morning, Bev. Good morning. I have a few questions for you. I put in these Firelight Tidbit. They're small hydrangeas.
0: Yep.
7: And they did really well. They're blooming. They're still really beautiful. Question, how do I cut them back like for the winter, or do I just leave them?
0: Okay, sorry, say that again.
7: My hydrangea? Do I cut them back? Like, do I cut the blossoms off for winter time, or, like, I don't know what to do with them.
0: Oh, okay. All right. Hydrangeas. Okay, that's another sort of cut. The first, before I suggest when you trim it back or not, is it, how old is it?
7: Okay, the ones that I'm thinking at, I just got them this year, and I think, I don't know how old they were, but they're blooming still. They look really pretty yet. And I would say they were maybe in a gallon pot. I don't remember, actually.
0: Okay. So nursery pots, normally when I see in the first year of planting, I normally don't like to cut back in the first year. I like to just leave it and let it go and sort of adjust to its new location. Let it root development and all that kind of stuff.
7: Yeah.
0: Okay. Wait until it matures a little bit before you do a little bit. And with hydrangeas, some people like to say, do I cut it back or do I not cut it back? And some people just say, I need to contain this because it's getting too big. So there's a decision that has to be made on that. And there is kind of a saying with some hydrangeas. Let me see if I get it right. If it says, if it's round, cut it down. If it's a cone, leave it alone.
7: Okay.
0: So based on the shapes, the shape of the flowers, right?
7: Of the flowers, yeah.
0: Yeah. So, big leaf hydrangeas,

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0: With the Panthers Ringette and Steinbach Minor Hockey Raffle Fundraiser. 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
2: I'm Judy Peters. A mix of sun and cloud for the first weekend of October. Your weather details are coming up. 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
3: Board Chair Chris Gertzen says emergency pediatric training is about being ready when it matters most,
4: so that they can have more skills when there's a crisis, when they're trying to help these young infants in their first days of their lives.
3: The foundation is also helping provide equipment for premature babies. I'm Addie Lowen.
2: A Steinbach Online reader poll has asked people to weigh in on the 10 candidates running for 6 city council seats. The unscientific poll ran for 48 hours. Susan Penner had the most selections, followed by Damian Penner, Ron Falk, Jake Hebert, Bill Hebert, and Brad Unger. Also running for a council seat, Greg Carlos, Nick Gertzen, Gary Dick, and Mitesh Kumar. The results are a Steinbach Online reader opinion poll, not an election prediction. The actual vote takes place October 28th, when Steinbach voters will choose 6 councillors. The annual Youth Fall Food Drive is taking place next week in Steinbach and Blumenort. Co-pastor of Grace Mennonite Church, Kyle Penner, says they're looking for non-perishable food items.
5: We will put the caveat in that if it is expired, we do not want it. And if you would not eat it, maybe send some food that you would eat.
2: Youth groups will be traveling door-to-door next week to collect food donations. Frost touched parts of southern Manitoba Friday morning. Kate Lepke of Rolling Prairie Farms near Tourant says that is very helpful for their corn and soybeans.
6: It'll help dry down the corn stalks for sure, and which makes our lives easier. And then the frost just kind of helps dry down any green patches in the soybeans. So that's also very helpful to us.
2: Lepke says they were pleasantly surprised by the average yields in their wheat and canola this year, the soybean harvest just getting underway, and then comes corn, which Lepke says is looking really good. TD Tree Days is bringing its Canada-wide tree planting to Mitchell. Certified arborist and forestry specialist Ken Fosty plays a key role in organizing the events across Manitoba.
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2: A mix of sun and cloud today, windy and 19 degrees. A few clouds this evening with a low of plus 5. Tomorrow it'll be mainly sunny and 18, sunshine on Monday with a high of 20, and for Tuesday a sunny sky, a high of 23. Current weather conditions and the 7-day forecast can be found anytime on the Lowen Body Shop weather page on your Steinbach Online app. I'm Judy Peters.
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4: A mix of sun and cloud today, windy and 19 degrees. A few clouds this evening with a low of plus 5. Tomorrow it'll be mainly sunny and 18. Sunshine on Monday with a high of 20. And for Tuesday, a sunny sky, a high of 23. Current weather conditions and the 7-day forecast can be found anytime on the Lowen Body Shop weather page on your Steinbeck Online app. I'm Judy Peters.

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3: Good morning. It is Saturday and we are just ahead of 11 o'clock. I'm Eva Hyde. Thanks for tuning in. Today is the day 20 years ago that I became a boy mom. And I'll be honest, I was a little nervous about it at the time. Boys, they have a different kind of energy than little girls, and I just wasn't sure that I could keep up. But I wouldn't change a thing. Love you, Jackson. Happy 20th birthday. And there are so many more birthdays to celebrate this weekend, so we're going to continue that. Happy birthday to Harley Dick and Wanda Facey celebrating today. Happy birthday tomorrow to Andrew Albrecht, Maylee Denbo, Lorna McLenahan, Barry Lamb, and Hudson Mealy from the Boys of Ain Lions Club calendar.
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1: I'm Judy Peters. A mix of sun and cloud this weekend. Your weather details are coming up. Steinbeck Online's City Council candidate poll is giving readers a look at how the 10 candidates are ranking ahead of the October 28th election. The unscientific opinion poll was open for 48 hours. Readers could select up to 6 candidates, which is the number of seats available at the council table. Susan Penner received the most selections, followed by Damian Penner, Ron Falk, Jake Hebert, Bill Hebert, and Brad Unger. Also running for a council seat, Greg Carlos, Nick Gertson, Gary Dick, and Mitesh Kumar. The poll is not an official election survey. Voters will choose 6 councillors from 10 candidates on October 28th, with advance voting available October 17th. Community support continues to make a difference through the Bethesda Foundation. Board Chair Chris Gertson says donations are helping meet a wide range of healthcare needs.
2: It's really gratifying to be involved in an organization that makes a huge difference in our community and has so many people wanting to contribute and make a difference in the lives of people who are struggling with health.
1: Gertson says that support is helping fund patient spaces, equipment, and training for healthcare staff. The annual Youth Fall Food Drive is happening next week throughout Steinbeck and Blumenort. Kyle Penner is co-pastor of Grace Mennonite Church and tells us what to expect.
3: This week, you should be receiving a little door hanger on your door telling you what night your collection is going to be and which church is responsible for your collections.
1: The Fall Food Drive collections happen between Monday the 5th to Thursday the 9th. TD employees and community volunteers are invited to join the effort tomorrow at Rosenthal Nature Park at 1 p.m. Fresh flavors and fresh headlines. 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
1: A mix of sun and cloud today, windy and 19 degrees. A few clouds this evening with a low of plus 5. Tomorrow it'll be mainly sunny and 18. Sunshine on Monday with a high of 20. And for Tuesday, a sunny sky, a high of 23. Current weather conditions and the 7-day forecast can be found anytime on the Low End Body Shop weather page on your Steinbeck Online app. I'm Judy Peters.

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3: A mix of sun and cloud today, windy and 19 degrees. A few clouds this evening with a low of plus 5. Tomorrow it'll be mainly sunny and 18. Sunshine on Monday with a high of 20. And for Tuesday, a sunny sky, a high of 23. Current weather conditions and the 7-day forecast can be found anytime on the Low End Body Shop weather page on your Steinbach Online app. I'm Judy Peters.

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2: A mix of sun and cloud today, windy and 19 degrees. A few clouds this evening with a low of plus 5. Tomorrow it'll be mainly sunny and 18. Sunshine on Monday with a high of 20. And for Tuesday, a sunny sky, a high of 23. Current weather conditions and the 7-day forecast can be found anytime on the Lowen Body Shop weather page on your Steinbach Online app. I'm Judy Peters.

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1: I'm Judy Peters. A mix of sun and cloud this weekend. Your weather details are coming up. Steinbeck Online's City Council candidate poll is giving readers a look at how the 10 candidates are ranking ahead of the October 28th election. The unscientific opinion poll was open for 48 hours. Readers could

0: select up to six candidates, which is the number of seats available at the council table. Susan Penner received the most selections, followed by Damian Penner, Ron Falk, Jake Hebert, Bill Hebert, and Brad Unger. Also running for a council seat, Greg Carlos, Nick Gertson, Gary Dick, and Mitesh Kumar. The poll is not an official election survey. Voters will choose six councillors from 10 candidates on October 28th, with advance voting available October 17th. Community support continues to make a difference through the Bethesda Foundation. Board Chair Chris Gertson says donations are helping meet a wide range of healthcare needs.
1: It's really gratifying to be involved in an organization that makes a huge difference in our community and has so many people wanting to contribute and make a difference in the lives of people who are struggling with health.
0: Gertson says that support is helping fund patient spaces, equipment, and training for healthcare staff. The annual Youth Fall Food Drive is happening next week throughout Steinbach and Blumenort. Kyle Penner is co-pastor of Grace Mennonite Church and tells us what to expect.
2: This week, you should be receiving a little door hanger on your door telling you what night your collection is going to be and which church is responsible for your collections.
0: The Fall Food Drive collections happen between Monday the 5th to Thursday the 9th. A farmer from the Turond area says their harvest is slightly behind schedule, but yields have been a pleasant surprise. With more, here's reporter Shannon Duick.
3: Kate Lepke of Rolling Prairie Farms says they wrapped up the canola harvest Thursday, and she tells us what they're expecting from the soybean harvest, which began Friday.
4: We've heard like average soybean yields so far from kind of like our surrounding neighboring farmers. We're excited about the corn. It's been looking really good. So excited to get into that. We'll probably try and get into that after Thanksgiving once we're done the soybeans.
3: Lepke says any frost they received Friday morning will be beneficial as it will help dry down the corn stalks and any green patches in the soybeans. I'm Shannon Duick.
0: Certified arborist and forestry specialist Ken Foste says there's a big event happening tomorrow as part of TD Tree Planting Days.
5: This year in Steinbach area, we're going to be planting over 200 trees. The trees are going to be planted in the RM of Hanover at Rosenthal Nature Park.
0: TD employees and community volunteers are invited to join the effort tomorrow at Rosenthal Nature Park at 1 p.m. Fresh flavors and fresh headlines. 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
0: A mix of sun and cloud today, windy and 19 degrees. A few clouds this evening with a low of plus 5. Tomorrow it'll be mainly sunny and 18. Sunshine on Monday with a high of 20. And for Tuesday, a sunny sky, a high of 23. Current weather conditions and the 7-day forecast can be found anytime on the Lowen Body Shop weather page on your Steinbach Online app. I'm Judy Peters.
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7: A mix of sun and cloud today, windy and 19 degrees. A few clouds this evening with a low of plus 5. Tomorrow it'll be mainly sunny and 18. Sunshine on Monday with a high of 20. And for Tuesday, a sunny sky, a high of 23. Current weather conditions and the 7-day forecast can be found anytime on the Lowen Body Shop weather page on your Steinbach Online app. I'm Judy Peters.
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7: A mix of sun and cloud today, windy and 19 degrees. A few clouds this evening with a low of plus 5. Tomorrow it'll be mainly sunny and 18. Sunshine on Monday with a high of 20. And for Tuesday, a sunny sky, a high of 23. Current weather conditions and the 7-day forecast can be found anytime on the Lowen Body Shop weather page on your Steinbach Online app. I'm Judy Peters.
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10: In the CFL, the Winnipeg Blue Bombers are on the road as they take on the Montreal Alouettes. In the Manitoba Junior Hockey League, four games on tap, including Niverville, who's set to host Winkler, Verdun at Neepawa, Selkirk visits Northern Manitoba, and Swan Valley entertains the Winnipeg Blues. In the Capital Region Junior Hockey League, Altona's at Lundar, while LaBrokery visits Selkirk. In the Hanover Taché Junior Hockey League, it's Warren at Steinbach, Mitchell at St. Anne, and Red River in Springfield. In the AHL, Manitoba welcomes in Chicago. In the Major League Baseball Divisional Playoffs, Game 1 has Chicago White Sox at Cleveland. And in the NBA, the preseason gets underway with Toronto hosting Miami. For your scores, stories, and all things sports, be sure to check out the False Front Golf Simulator Sports page on SteinbachOnline.com. I'm Dave Anthony.

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6: If you've ever been to a fall fair or agricultural exhibition, you've seen the work of an ag society. The provincial association represents 57 groups across Manitoba, and a lot of that work is done by local boards and volunteers. They're meeting October 20th at 6 p.m. in the Auxiliary Hall at the Carmen Legion. It's a chance for those involved to connect, share ideas, and talk about what's ahead for fairs and community events across Manitoba. Again, that is October 20th at 6 p.m. in the

0: Auxiliary Hall at the Carmen Legion.
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1: I'm Judy Peters. A mix of sun and cloud for the first weekend of October. Your weather details are coming up. 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
2: Board Chair Chris Gertzen says emergency pediatric training is about being ready when it matters most.
3: So that they can have more skills when there's a crisis, when they're trying to help these young infants in their first days of their lives.
2: The foundation is also helping provide equipment for premature babies. I'm Addie Lowen.
1: A Steinbeck Online reader poll has asked people to weigh in on the 10 candidates

0: running for 6 city council seats. The unscientific poll ran for 48 hours. Susan Penner had the most selections, followed by Damian Penner, Ron Falk, Jake Hebert, Bill Hebert, and Brad Unger. Also running for a council seat, Greg Carlos, Nick Gertzen, Gary Dick, and Mitesh Kumar. The results are a Steinbeck Online reader opinion poll, not an election prediction. The actual vote takes place October 28th, when Steinbeck voters will choose 6 councillors. The annual Youth Fall Food Drive is taking place next week in Steinbeck and Blumenort. Co-pastor of Grace Mennonite Church, Kyle Penner, says they're looking for non-perishable food items.
1: We will put the caveat in that if it is expired, we do not want it. And if you would not eat it, maybe send some food that you would eat.
0: Youth groups will be traveling door to door next week to collect food donations. Frost touched parts of southern Manitoba Friday morning. Kate Lepke of Rolling Prairie Farms near Tourant says that is very helpful for their corn and soybeans.
2: It'll help dry down the corn stalks for sure, and which makes our lives easier. And then the frost just kind of helps dry down any green patches in the soybeans. So that's also very helpful to us.
0: Lepke says they were pleasantly surprised by the average yields in their wheat and canola this year. The soybean harvest just getting underway. And then comes corn, which Lepke says is looking really good. TD Tree Days is bringing its Canada-wide tree planting to Mitchell. Certified arborist and forestry specialist Ken Fosty plays a key role in organizing the events across Manitoba.
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0: Community members are encouraged to volunteer and can show up to Tree Planting Day tomorrow afternoon, 1 o'clock, at Rosenthal Nature Park. 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
0: A mix of sun and cloud today, windy and 19 degrees. A few clouds this evening with a low of plus 5. Tomorrow it'll be mainly sunny and 18, sunshine on Monday with a high of 20, and for Tuesday a sunny sky, a high of 23. Current weather conditions and the 7-day forecast can be found anytime on the Lowen Body Shop weather page on your Steinbeck Online app. I'm Judy Peters.
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1: A mix of sun and cloud today, windy and 19 degrees. A few clouds this evening with a low of plus 5. Tomorrow it'll be mainly sunny and 18. Sunshine on Monday with a high of 20. And for Tuesday, a sunny sky, a high of 23. Current weather conditions and the 7-day forecast can be found anytime on the Low End Body Shop weather page on your Steinbach Online app. I'm Judy Peters.
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1: A mix of sun and cloud this weekend. I'm Judy Peters. I'll take a look at your forecast details after the news. The Bethesda Foundation is looking ahead to the future of healthcare in Steinbeck. Reporter Addie Lowen has more details.
2: Bethesda Foundation Board Chair Chris Gertsen says they will continue to support whatever that looks like.
3: Whether there's a new hospital, whether we're expanding the existing hospital, the Bethesda Foundation wants to be a part of it.
2: He adds he is excited to see more healthcare services opening up in this city, but more so.
3: We'll be there, whether it's big or small. These are all important so that we can make a difference in people's lives and we can have a healthier community.
2: I'm Addie Lowen.
1: Steinbeck Online's City Council candidate poll is giving readers a look at how the 10 candidates are ranking ahead of the October 28th election. The unscientific opinion poll was open for 48 hours. Readers could select up to six candidates, which is the number of seats available at the council table. Susan Penner received the most selections, followed by Damian Penner, Ron Falk, Jake Hebert, Bill Hebert, and Brad Unger. Also running for a council seat, Greg Carlos, Nick Gertsen, Gary Dick, and Mitesh Kumar. The poll is not an official election survey. Voters will choose six councillors from 10 candidates on October 28th, with advance voting available October 17th. TD is inviting employees and community volunteers to join Tree Planting Day tomorrow. Certified arborist and forestry specialist Ken Fosty says anyone can get involved.
4: Just come as you are, but bring long pants, you know, and closed-toe shoes. We supply everything. We supply all of the trees, all of the planting spades. There will also be refreshments there for the volunteers. Just come as you are, but dress accordingly.
1: Tree Planting Day takes place tomorrow afternoon, 1 o'clock at Rosenthal Nature Park. Frost touched parts of southern Manitoba yesterday morning. Kate Lepke of Rolling Prairie Farms near Turon says that's very helpful as it will dry down the corn stalks and any green patches in the soybeans. The soybean harvest got underway yesterday, and then comes corn, which Lepke says is looking really good. Lepke says they were pleasantly surprised by the average yields in their wheat and canola this year. Youth Fall Food Drive happens next week with 14 churches participating. Kyle Penner, co-pastor of Grace Mennonite Church, says they enjoy seeing the generosity of the community.
5: We love being part of a generous community that models generosity to our young people. 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
1: A mix of sun and cloud today, windy and 19 degrees. A few clouds this evening with a low of +5.

0: Tomorrow, it'll be mainly sunny and 18. Sunshine on Monday with a high of 20. And for Tuesday, a sunny sky, a high of 23. Current weather conditions and the 7-day forecast can be found anytime on the Lowen Body Shop weather page on your Steinbach online app. I'm Judy Peters.
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6: A mix of sun and cloud today, windy and 19 degrees. A few clouds this evening with a low of plus 5. Tomorrow it'll be mainly sunny and 18. Sunshine on Monday with a high of 20. And for Tuesday, a sunny sky, a high of 23. Current weather conditions and the 7-day forecast can be found anytime on the Low-End Body Shop weather page on your Steinbeck Online app. I'm Judy Peters.

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3: A mix of sun and cloud today, windy and 19 degrees. A few clouds this evening with a low of plus 5. Tomorrow it'll be mainly sunny and 18. Sunshine on Monday with a high of 20. And for Tuesday, a sunny sky, a high of 23. Current weather conditions and the 7-day forecast can be found anytime on the Lowen Body Shop weather page on your Steinbach Online app. I'm Judy Peters.
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1: I'm Judy Peters. A mix of sun and cloud this weekend. Your weather details are coming up. Steinbeck Online's City Council candidate poll is giving readers a look at how the 10 candidates are ranking ahead of the October 28th election. The unscientific opinion poll was open for 48 hours. Readers could select up to 6 candidates, which is the number of seats available at the council table. Susan Penner received the most selections, followed by Damian Penner, Ron Falk, Jake Hebert, Bill Hebert, and Brad Unger. Also running for a council seat, Greg Carlos, Nick Gertson, Gary Dick, and Mitesh Kumar. The poll is not an official election survey. Voters will choose 6 councillors from 10 candidates on October 28th, with advance voting available October 17th. Community support continues to make a difference through the Bethesda Foundation. Board Chair Chris Gertson says donations are helping meet a wide range of healthcare needs.
2: It's really gratifying to be involved in an organization that makes a huge difference in our community and has so many people wanting to contribute and make a difference in the lives of people who are struggling with health.
1: Gertson says that support is helping fund patient spaces, equipment, and training for healthcare staff. The annual Youth Fall Food Drive is happening next week throughout Steinbeck and Blumenort. Kyle Penner is co-pastor of Grace Mennonite Church and tells us what to expect.
3: This week, you should be receiving a little door hanger on your door telling you what night your collection is going to be and which church is responsible for your collections.
1: The Fall Food Drive collections happen between Monday the 5th to Thursday the 9th. A farmer from the Turond area says their harvest is slightly behind schedule, but yields have been a pleasant surprise. With more, here's reporter Shannon Duick.
4: Kate Lepke of Rolling Prairie Farms says they wrapped up the canola harvest Thursday, and she tells us what they're expecting from the soybean harvest, which began Friday.
5: We've heard average.

0: soybean yields so far from kind of like our surrounding neighboring farmers. We're excited about the corn. It's been looking really good. So excited to get into that. We'll probably do try and get into that after Thanksgiving once we're done the soybeans.
1: Lepke says any frost they received Friday morning will be beneficial as it will help dry down the corn stalks and any green patches in the soybeans. I'm Shannon Duick.
2: Certified arborist and forestry specialist Ken Foste says there's a big event happening tomorrow as part of TD Tree Planting Days.
3: This year in Steinbach area, we're going to be planting over 200 trees. The trees are going to be planted in the RM of Hanover at Rosenthal Nature Park.
2: TD employees and community volunteers are invited to join the effort tomorrow at Rosenthal Nature Park at 1 p.m. Fresh flavors and fresh headlines. 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
2: A mix of sun and cloud today, windy and 19 degrees. A few clouds this evening with a low of plus 5. Tomorrow it'll be mainly sunny and 18. Sunshine on Monday with a high of 20. And for Tuesday, a sunny sky, a high of 23. Current weather conditions and the 7-day forecast can be found anytime on the Lowen Body Shop weather page on your Steinbach Online app. I'm Judy Peters.
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4: A mix of sun and cloud today, windy and 19 degrees. A few clouds this evening with a low of plus 5. Tomorrow it'll be mainly sunny and 18. Sunshine on Monday with a high of 20. And for Tuesday, a sunny sky, a high of 23. Current weather conditions and the 7-day forecast can be found anytime on the Lowen Body Shop weather page on your Steinbeck Online app. I'm Judy Peters.
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4: A mix of sun and cloud today, windy and 19 degrees. A few clouds this evening with a low of plus 5. Tomorrow it'll be mainly sunny and 18. Sunshine on Monday with a high of 20. And for Tuesday, a sunny sky, a high of 23. Current weather conditions and the 7-day forecast can be found anytime on the Low In Body Shop weather page on your

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1: I'm Judy Peters. A mix of sun and cloud for the first weekend of October. Your weather details are coming up. 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
2: Board Chair Chris Gertzen says emergency pediatric training is about being ready when it matters most.
3: So that they can have more skills when there's a crisis, when they're trying to help these young infants in their first days of their lives.
2: The foundation is also helping provide equipment for premature babies. I'm Addie Lowen.
1: A Steinbeck Online reader poll has asked people to weigh in on the 10 candidates running for 6 city council seats. The unscientific poll ran for 48 hours. Susan Penner had the most selections, followed by Damian Penner, Ron Falk, Jake Hebert, Bill Hebert, and Brad Unger. Also running for a council seat, Greg Carlos, Nick Gertzen, Gary Dick, and Mitesh Kumar. The results are a Steinbeck Online reader opinion poll, not an election prediction. The actual vote takes place

0: It's October 28th when Steinbeck voters will choose six councillors. The annual Youth Fall Food Drive is taking place next week in Steinbeck and Blumenort. Co-pastor of Grace Mennonite Church, Kyle Penner, says they're looking for non-perishable food items.
1: We will put the caveat in that if it is expired, we do not want it. And if you would not eat it, maybe send some food that you would eat.
0: Youth groups will be traveling door-to-door next week to collect food donations. Frost touched parts of southern Manitoba Friday morning. Kate Lepke of Rolling Prairie Farms near Tourant says that is very helpful for their corn and soybeans.
2: It'll help dry down the corn stalks for sure, and which makes our lives easier. And then the frost just kind of helps dry down any green patches in the soybeans. So that's also very helpful to us.
0: Lepke says they were pleasantly surprised by the average yields in their wheat and canola this year. The soybean harvest just getting underway. And then comes corn, which Lepke says is looking really good. TD Tree Days is bringing its Canada-wide tree planting to Mitchell. Certified arborist and forestry specialist Ken Fosty plays a key role in organizing the events across Manitoba.
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0: Community members are encouraged to volunteer and can show up to Tree Planting Day tomorrow afternoon, 1 o'clock at Rosenthal Nature Park. 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
0: A mix of sun and cloud today, windy and 19 degrees. A few clouds this evening with a low of plus 5. Tomorrow it'll be mainly sunny and 18, sunshine on Monday with a high of 20, and for Tuesday a sunny sky, a high of 23. Current weather conditions and the 7-day forecast can be found anytime on the Low-End Body Shop weather page on your Steinbeck Online app. I'm Judy Peters.
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14: A mix of sun and cloud today, windy and 19 degrees. A few clouds this evening with a low of plus 5. Tomorrow it'll be mainly sunny and 18, sunshine on Monday with a high of 20, and for Tuesday a sunny sky, a high of 23. Current weather conditions and the 7-day forecast can be found anytime on the Lowen Body Shop weather page on your Steinbach online app. I'm Judy Peters.
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1: A mix of sun and cloud today, windy and 19 degrees. A few clouds this evening with a low of plus 5. Tomorrow it'll be mainly sunny and 18. Sunshine on Monday with a high of 20. And for Tuesday, a sunny sky, a high of 23. Current weather conditions and the 7-day forecast can be found anytime on the Lowen Body Shop weather page on your Steinbeck Online app. I'm Judy Peters.
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1: A mix of sun and cloud this weekend. I'm Judy Peters. I'll take a look at your forecast details after the news. The Bethesda Foundation is looking ahead to the future of healthcare in Steinbeck. Reporter Addie Lowen has more details.
2: Bethesda Foundation Board Chair Chris Gertzen says they will continue to support whatever that looks like.
3: Whether there's a new hospital, whether we're expanding the existing hospital, the Bethesda Foundation wants to be a part of it.
2: He adds he is excited to see more healthcare services opening up in this city, but more so.
3: We'll be there, whether it's big or small. These are all important so that we can make a difference in people's lives and we can have a healthier community.
2: I'm Addie Lowen.
1: Steinbeck Online's City Council candidate poll is giving readers a look at how the 10 candidates are ranking ahead of the October 28th election. The unscientific opinion poll was open for 48 hours. Readers could select up to six candidates, which is the number of seats available at the council table. Susan Penner received the most selections, followed by Damian Penner, Ron Falk, Jake Hebert, Bill Hebert, and Brad Unger. Also running for a council seat, Greg Carlos, Nick Gertzen, Gary Dick, and Mitesh Kumar. The poll is not an official election survey. Voters will choose six councillors from 10 candidates on October 28th, with advance voting available October 17th. TD is inviting employees and community volunteers to join Tree Planting Day tomorrow. Certified arborist and forestry specialist Ken Fosty says anyone can get involved.
4: Just come as you are, but bring long pants, you know, and closed-toe shoes. 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There will also be refreshments there for the volunteers. Just come as you are, but dress accordingly.
1: Tree Planting Day takes place tomorrow afternoon, 1 o'clock at Rosenthal Nature Park. Frost touched parts of southern Manitoba yesterday morning. Kate Lepke of Rolling Prairie Farms near Turon says that's very helpful as it will dry down the corn stalks and any green patches in the soybeans. The soybean harvest got underway yesterday, and then comes corn, which Lepke says is looking really good. Lepke says they were pleasantly surprised by the average yields in their wheat and canola this year. Youth Fall Food Drive happens next week with 14 churches participating. Kyle Penner, co-pastor of Grace Mennonite Church, says they enjoy seeing the generosity of the community.
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1: A mix of sun and cloud today, windy and 19 degrees. A few clouds this evening with a low of plus 5. Tomorrow it'll be mainly sunny and 18. Sunshine on Monday with a high of 20. And for Tuesday, a sunny sky, a high of 23. Current weather conditions and the 7-day forecast can be found anytime on the Lowen Body Shop weather page on your Steinbeck Online app. I'm Judy Peters.
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0: It is time for Made in Manitoba, and we have another first-time guest this evening, Inuit singer-songwriter Masik.
1: Masik is the Inuk artist name of Joni French, the granddaughter of well-known author Alice Masik French, from Souris, a residential school survivor who documented her life in the books My Name is Masik and The Restless Nomad.
0: For Masik's first visit with us, we'll be sharing her latest single, as well as a couple of songs from her album, Here's Another One.
1: During the conversation, we'll explore her approach to songwriting, the meaning behind her name, and how it was given to her by her grandmother, who is her biggest influence.
0: This is the Made in Manitoba debut of Masik. The conversation and her music begin after this.
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5: I'm Judy Peters. A mix of sun and cloud this weekend. Your weather details are coming up. Steinbeck Online's City Council candidate poll is giving readers a look at how the 10 candidates are ranking ahead of the October 28th election. The unscientific opinion poll was open for 48 hours. Readers could select up to six candidates, which is the number of seats available at the council table. Susan Penner received the most selections, followed by Damian Penner, Ron Falk, Jake Hebert, Bill Hebert, and Brad Unger. Also running for a council seat, Greg Carlos, Nick Gertson, Gary Dick, and Mitesh Kumar. The poll is not an official election survey. Voters will choose six councillors from 10 candidates on October 28th, with advance voting available October 17th. Community support continues to make a difference through the Bethesda Foundation. Board Chair Chris Gertson says donations are helping.

0: helping meet a wide range of healthcare needs.
1: It's really gratifying to be involved in an organization that makes a huge difference in our community and has so many people wanting to contribute and make a difference in the lives of people who are struggling with health.
0: Gertsen says that support is helping fund patient spaces, equipment, and training for healthcare staff. The annual Youth Fall Food Drive is happening next week throughout Steinbach and Blumenort. Kyle Penner is co-pastor of Grace Mennonite Church and tells us what to expect.
2: This week, you should be receiving a little door hanger on your door telling you what night your collection is going to be and which church is responsible for your collections.
0: The Fall Food Drive collections happen between Monday the 5th to Thursday the 9th. A farmer from the Turond area says their harvest is slightly behind schedule, but yields have been a pleasant surprise. With more, here's reporter Shannon Duick.
3: Kate Lepke of Rolling Prairie Farms says they wrapped up the canola harvest Thursday, and she tells us what they're expecting from the soybean harvest, which began Friday.
4: We've heard like average soybean yields so far from kind of like our surrounding neighboring farmers. We're excited about the corn. It's been looking really good. So excited to get into that. We'll probably try and get into that after Thanksgiving once we're done the soybeans.
3: Lepke says any frost they received Friday morning will be beneficial as it will help dry down the corn stalks and any green patches in the soybeans. I'm Shannon Duick.
0: Certified arborist and forestry specialist Ken Foste says there's a big event happening tomorrow as part of TD Tree Planting Days.
5: This year in Steinbach area, we're going to be planting over 200 trees. The trees are going to be planted in the RM of Hanover at Rosenthal Nature Park.
0: TD employees and community volunteers are invited to join the effort tomorrow at Rosenthal Nature Park at 1 p.m. Fresh flavors and fresh headlines. 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
0: A mix of sun and cloud today, windy and 19 degrees. A few clouds this evening with a low of plus 5. Tomorrow it'll be mainly sunny and 18. Sunshine on Monday with a high of 20. And for Tuesday, a sunny sky, a high of 23. Current weather conditions and the 7-day forecast can be found anytime on the Low End Body Shop weather page on your Steinbach Online app. I'm Judy Peters.
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1: A few clouds this evening with a low of plus 5. Tomorrow it'll be mainly sunny and 18. Sunshine on Monday with a high of 20. And for Tuesday, a sunny sky, a high of 23. Current weather conditions and the 7-day forecast can be found anytime on the Lowen Body Shop weather page on your Steinbach Online app. I'm Judy Peters.
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6: 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This grizzly is Goliath.
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0: 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Our cast included Katie Lee, Jess Harnell, Kimmy Robertson, and Andre Stoika. 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
2: A few clouds this evening with a low of plus 5. Tomorrow it'll be mainly sunny and 18. Sunshine on Monday with a high of 20. And for Tuesday, a sunny sky, a high of 23. Current weather conditions and the 7-day forecast can be found anytime on the Low End Body Shop weather page on your Steinbach Online app. I'm Judy Peters.
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